0: Video showed him being questioned by authorities in Collegedale. It showed him saying that he had been a victim of abuse himself and that he looked up Locke online, went to his home, beat him with a hammer, and then used zip ties to choke him. He also admitted to dismembering Locke and then disposing of his remains in a dumpster. NYPD officials are reportedly outlining details for Taylor Swift and Travis Kelce's wedding at Madison Square Garden. Natalie Migliori has more.
1: Sources say the NYPD memo, which the New York Times says is titled Taylor Swift's Wedding at Madison Square Garden, is preparing for 100 guests to attend a rehearsal dinner at a venue inside the garden. As many as 1,000 people are set to attend the wedding on Friday, which is set to start at 5:30 in the evening and wrap up around 2 a.m. The NYPD is shutting down West 31st Street between 7th and 8th Avenues. Far less restrictions than when the Knicks were in the NBA Finals, and hundreds of police officers are expected to be on patrol. In New York, I'm Natalie Migliori.
0: Today, we're celebrating things that a growing number of us say we've seen. Bree Tennis with more.
2: Today is World UFO Day, marking 79 years since a mysterious object crashed in Roswell, New Mexico. Most people believe it was a secret military project, but there are those who say it was an extraterrestrial spacecraft. So we'll go with that and celebrate intergalactic beings, depending upon if you believe. And a YouGov poll says 60% of you do. So today, take a moment and look up. Maybe you'll see something. I'm Bree Tennis.
0: I'm Chris Caraggio, NBC News Radio.
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5: Weekday wake up this morning on SVI Radio, heading into another guest interview segment this morning, talking about the children's 4th of July play, which takes place this Friday night in Kemmer. Megan Calkins and Nikki Howard both joining me live over the air today to tell us all about it. Megan, Nikki, good morning. How are you guys in Southern Lincoln County today?
6: Doing good.
5: Perfect.
6: Good morning.
5: Appreciate your time. Megan, let's start with you. You reached out to me and said, hey, we got this great event happening in Kemmer. Tell us about the Children's 4th of July play and how this all came to be this year.
6: Well, the city of Diamondville received a grant for the 250th celebration this year. And so they reached out to me and just said that one of the things that they would like to put into their grant was to do a children's play. I think it's something that we've probably never done before. And so I agreed and said, sure, let's do it. So when they received that grant money, I asked Nikki to come help me and we just put it together.
5: Perfect. Love it. So, Nikki, tell us about putting it together. How did you decide on the play and go through that planning process?
7: Well, they had a kind of outline of some of the things they wanted to put into the play. So I did some research and I couldn't find anything already written. So I put it together, wrote it up, and had a computer program organize it for us and got all the parts together and have a working script going.
5: Wow. So you wrote the whole production then?
7: Yeah, basically.
5: That's very cool. So tell us about the inspiration. How did it come to be? I mean, is it based on historical events or what's the play about?
7: So it's a three-act play. Act one is the founding of our country. So we've got the Revolutionary War, George Washington, King George, the colonists. and the signing of the Declaration of Independence. Act Two is the founding of Wyoming. So we have the Louisiana Purchase and the Transcontinental Railroad and women's rights, the women's suffrage. And then Act Three is the founding of our town. So we've got how we got the Diamondville name and the coal mine and James Cash Penny, things like that.
8: Oh, that's fantastic. And so it's all historical for America, Wyoming, and right in southern Lincoln County. I think that's really cool. Megan, tell us more about now that you have a play written, how do you cast it? Tell us how many kids are involved and what the rehearsal schedule's been like for them.
6: So the city put out a call for auditions. They sent it out to the schools and put it online, and we just had people register online prior to our audition day. And then we just had everybody that was signed up come, and me and Nikki ran through some of the lines. We ran through some songs. We had them do some acting exercises, and we together just cast the kids in the different roles we had. We had around 35 kids show up. We've had a little bit of influx of some coming in and some leaving, but after that first audition, which I think was early May, we had rehearsals every week until after school got out. And then since school's been out, we've had rehearsals once or twice a week. This week, we're having rehearsal every day to get prepared for the play. But the kids that have shown up have done a terrific job. They really have put themselves out there. They've been consistent, and they've been working on them at home. And I'm just really impressed and proud of the youth in this community.
8: Yeah, that's a lot of rehearsal time, it sounds like, and a lot of work has gone into it for them and along with you guys. And so what are the age ranges of the kids participating in this?
6: We have from 6 to 18, and that's for all the kids signed up to either act, sing, or dance, or all three. And in the end, we had all the kids end up doing all three. So all the kids have lines. Everybody has a speaking part. All the kids are going to be participating in some Western dances in the middle of the show. All the kids are going to be singing. We have three songs in the play, and there's going to be one sing-along at the end. And then we also have youth from our community doing the lights and sound. One of the youth is going to be playing the piano for the accompaniment for the children to sing, and then a couple of youth are also helping with the backdrop and scene changes.
8: Man, so the whole thing is done by the kids. It sounds like the whole thing is.
6: Yeah, we wanted it to be a youth production, and the youth are in this community again are just amazing, and they step up, and they're awesome.
8: So it all takes place this Friday, 6:00 p.m. Kemmer Junior Senior High School. Guys, it's free admission, right? So there really is no excuse to not be there. Just show up this Friday evening.
6: Yep, come and celebrate with us. And I love that it's going to be the night before the 4th to kind of get us all in the spirit. And we try to make it something that would be easy for people to attend. So, yes, it's free. It's going to be at the high school. There'll be lots of seating. It'll be comfortable no matter the weather. So, yeah, please come out.
8: Town of Diamondville presenting We the People, a children's patriotic play celebrating 250 years of American independence and 125 years of Diamondville. So it's this Friday, 6 p.m., free admission at Kemmer Junior Senior High School. Nikki, I'd like to go back to you writing this whole thing. Does that include, you guys mentioned that there's some musical numbers. Did you write and compose all the music as well to this?
7: No, they're just patriotic songs. We have This Land Is Your Land, we have America the Beautiful, and we have another song about the Constitution and the founding of our country that we found and are using for the play.
8: Gotcha.
6: Yeah. We didn't write any music, but the choreography was done by one of our local citizens whose kids is in the play too, Katie Lunder, and she did the choreography for the dances. So she's been working hard with the kids to put those together too.
8: Well, you really can't get more localized than this. I mean, the whole thing is locally written, produced, executed. So it should be a fantastic performance. Again, this Saturday, July 3rd, at Kemmer Junior Senior High School, 6:00, free admission. Megan Calkins and Nikki Howard on the Weekday Wake Up this morning. Megan, Nikki, anything else we missed about this production you'd like to mention today?
6: No, I think we hit it all. We're excited for it to finally come to fruition.
8: Absolutely. So again, it's this Friday, 6:00, free admission. And the town of Diamondville presenting We the People, a children's patriotic play. That's Megan Calkins and Nikki Howard this morning on the Weekday Wake Up. Thank you both so much. Good luck to you and the whole cast this Friday night.
6: Thank you.
8: It's all part of the Weekday Wake Up this morning on SVI Radio.
3: Let's take a look at the Kemmer Diamondville forecast for tonight, Thursday night. Temperatures should be dropping down to about 49, cloudy skies, Friday partly cloudy, 75 degrees. In Jackson Hole for the evening, down to 47. Clear skies Friday, partly cloudy, 74 degrees. Bridger Valley tonight,

Kelly Pickler, I Wonder. Rob Erickson, we've rolled into your 6 o'clock hour here in Spur Country. Got a lot of those hits coming up, including these from Johnny Lee, Restless Road, Russell Dickerson, and now Hudson Westbrook, Painted You Pretty.

0: Johnny Lee there, Prisoner of Hope. Independent Ridge Valley area tonight. You can expect a low of 43 degrees. Tomorrow, high of 76, low 45, cloudy, 11% chance of rain. Saturday, coming in high of 82, low 49, partly cloudy, looking good for the 4th. And Sunday, finishing off your weekend, high of 85, low 54, partly cloudy. In the Star Valley area, you can expect a low of 33 tonight. Tomorrow, high of 75, low 40, mostly cloudy, 20% chance of rain. Saturday, high of 81, low 43, sunny. And Sunday, high of 84, low 47, partly cloudy.
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Aaron Lewis, Everybody Talks to God. Before that, Ella Langley, Choosing Texas. And Tim McGraw, Running Out of Love. Folks, tomorrow is the day, SVI Day that is, at the Think Community Center. There will be basketball, softball, volleyball, and soccer beginning at 11, a kids' water gun zone with a firefighter water fight at 2:30 with a dunk tank, free horse rides, as well as championship games being broadcast live on SVI Media. Proceeds benefit SVI's trip to Alaska to broadcast the Star Valley football game in August. You can find more details on the SVI Day event on Facebook. Would also like to thank the town of Thane for all of their help and support, as well as Star Valley High School football and volleyball teams, and the soccer club for organizing these sporting events. Up next, you got one from the Haythe Goods, Baptized in It. It's

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This is

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0: Your country favorites.
4: 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It's amazing.
0: The Spur.

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in her eyes. Waterproof makeup ain't made for a breakup. On a Saturday night, then it's, hey, how you been? 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

local beer joint with a few of the guys, with this cute little country girl called Maya. And boy, let me tell you, she was the prettiest thing I'd ever seen in a pair of boots. Well, she walked right up to me, handed me a beer, gave me a look like, let's get out of here. And that's when I realized that she was every cowboy's dream come true.

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The boy said that he could have well been the best, had not

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Then I call you talking flirty. 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
0: 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The Do Not Miss Fireworks Show in Star Valley this 4th of July takes place at Kodiak Mountain Resort in Afton. The show is computerized in time to patriotic music videos with a tribute to the Star Spangled Banner to start the show. Set up lawn chairs in the parking lot in front of the main lodge so you can see the screen and fireworks. Additional parking is available in the field to the south of the resort. Please be respectful to the RV resort guests. Come early and enjoy patriotic music and videos before the show starts at dark. It all happens this 4th of July at Kodiak Mountain Resort, south of Afton. You gotta rise
2: up, rise up. Hi, this is John Ritter. Come join me this Sunday as we celebrate 250 years of independence. And for Shaboozy, his mom and dad are the American dream.
3: Honestly, I think that may be the word he said the most, is the American dream. And he was just talking about coming to a place where there's opportunity for those that work hard.
2: 4th of July weekend. I'll see you then.
0: The town of Afton welcomes America 250 Freedom Fest this Friday and Saturday. On Friday morning, the Elkhorn 5K walk run begins at 8 a.m. 3-on-3 basketball at 8 a.m. Star Valley Street Market with bounce houses and a live DJ and dance party is from noon to 8 on Friday. The Fish Scramble is Friday at 2. And the grand finale on Friday, the award-winning Flash Pants band celebrates the 80s from 8 to 10 p.m. On Saturday, Independence Day, the Afton Volunteer Fire Department Pancake Breakfast will be at 7:30 at the Afton Brolums. The Heritage Hall of Fame ceremony is at 10 a.m. and the Star Valley Street Market from 11 to 5 with the Main Street Parade at 3 p.m. Star Valley Search and Rescue Ranch Rodeo at 7, followed by fireworks. It's Afton's America 250 Freedom Festival this Friday and Saturday.
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2: 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The Fish Scramble is Friday at 2. 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

used to call you after dates. When they were bad, when they were great. We could talk about anything. 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
1: 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It's a whole lifetime of hearing that we focus on.
0: 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The Do Not Miss Fireworks Show in Star Valley this 4th of July takes place at Kodiak Mountain Resort in Afton. The show is computerized and timed to patriotic music videos with a tribute to the Star Spangled Banner to start the show. Set up lawn chairs in the parking lot in front of the main lodge so you can see the screen and fireworks. Additional parking is available in the field to the south of the resort. Please be respectful to the RV resort guests. 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It all happens this 4th of July at Kodiak Mountain Resort, south of Afton.
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1: Well, howdy, folks. 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
2: Happy 4th of July.
1: That's right.
2: Yeah, Cowboy Christmas.
1: 250 years
2: wow.
1: of independence.
2: Isn't
1: My
2: that?
1: Gracious, isn't so, it wonderful?
2: Yes.
1: But you know there's going to be some great cowboy music.
2: Of course.
1: Some wonderful cowboy poetry.
2: Absolutely.
1: And besides that,
2: you never know what's going to fall off.
1: Especially when the Cowboys are celebrating America 250.
3: The town of Afton welcomes America 250 Freedom Fest this Friday and Saturday. 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The Fish Scramble is Friday at 2. 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It's Afton's America 250 Freedom Festival this Friday and Saturday. 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

I always knew this day would come. 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
1: Will Dal Erickson's head be shaved this Friday during SVI Day in Thane? 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
4: I got a story to tell. 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
1: 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But can it be trusted? How did the Bible come to be? Why are there so many versions? 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He'll show us the origins and historical reliability of the Bible. Again, that's July 23rd, 6 p.m., milk can dinner, 7 p.m. discussion on the origins and historical reliability of the Bible. Everyone is welcome. 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

0: Your favorite local celebrities are at your mercy as they sit in the dunk tank during SVI Day at the Thane Community Center this Friday. 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
1: In Jesus, we can continue to celebrate the unique gifts God has given to our native lands and to each of us as individuals. 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It is of the singularly exceptional seed who came back from the dead when they cut him down so that he could give us life unasked, unearned, and by human measures, impossible.
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3: 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The Lincoln County Weed and Pest is paying $1 per pound for all spotted knapweed pulled in Lincoln County. July 27th through the 29th at the Alpine Town Hall, bring by your spotted knapweed between 8 a.m. and 3 p.m. each day. 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
2: Hello, this is Pastor Richard Hartman of Grace Baptist Church in Kenilworth, a thought from the Word, looking at God's government and the need we have for His direct rule on our earth. In Psalm 103:19, we're reminded, the Lord has established His throne in the heavens and His kingdom rules over all. Even though men may be the actual rulers that we see at this time, the Bible is very clear that God is still in control. He sets up kings and He takes them down. Romans 13 makes it clear, all that have power have it from God. But Psalm 2 reminds us, how are we to respond to the fact that ultimately God is the ruler and Jesus will rule on the earth? And the Bible tells us in Psalm 2, verse 6, as for me, I have set my king on Zion, my holy hill. That's Jesus. And then verse 12, kiss the Son, lest he be angry and you perish in the way, for his wrath is quickly kindled. Blessed are all who take refuge in him. You can fuss and fume over God ruling and Jesus eventually coming and ruling literally on the earth, but it will be to your ruin. And the Bible is clear. He is going to rule, and He's going to rule eternally. And you have a choice to either submit to Him or to be destroyed by Him.
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He tells her it's a nice place. She says it'll do for now. 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

0: 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The Lincoln County Weed and Pest is paying $1 per pound for all spotted knapweed pulled in Lincoln County. July 27th through the 29th at the Alpine Town Hall, bring by your spotted knapweed between 8 a.m. and 3 p.m. each day. This is open to all ages, not just for kids. Stop by the Weed and Pest office in Afton before July 27th for bags, or pick them up from the Alpine Town Hall during the event. Be safe and remember to wear gloves. To qualify, the knapweed must have been pulled inside Lincoln County. Get paid to pull knapweed July 27th through the 29th from 8 to 3 p.m. at the Alpine Town Hall.
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2: 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It actually tells a story.
3: 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I love all of it.
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That one from Jesse G. Drop a line. Rob Erickson, welcome to your 5 o'clock hour and our evening ride through Spur Country. We'll want to keep the ball rolling with Travis Tritt, Katie Offerman, the band Perry, and now Cole Swindell. We can always move on. Baby.

0: 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Here's a quarter. 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
0: 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Tomorrow, the town of Alpine has the Marge Grover Memorial Park is having its 250 celebration. That'll be vendors and scavenger hunt at 10, Wing and Wheels at the Alpine Air Park at 11 a.m. to 2 p.m., parade at 7, concert at 8, and fireworks at 10. The town of Star Valley Ranch will have the VFW flag raising at 7:30, pancake breakfast at 8, 3-on-3 basketball at 9:30, golf cart parade at 11, cornhole tournament at 11, carnival at noon, lunch available beginning at 11:30. We also have in the Kemmer-Diamondville area a 5K race at 7, a free breakfast at 8 from the fire department, vendors, battle ball, sack races, and bouncy house from 10 to 4, vintage car show at 10, lunch at 11:30, and watermelon eating contest at 2:30, cornhole tournament at 3.
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3: Hi, this is John Ritter. Come join me this Sunday as we celebrate 250 years of independence. And for Shaboozy, his mom and dad are the American dream.
4: Honestly, I think that may be the word he said the most is the American dream. And he was just talking about coming to a place where there's opportunity for those that work hard.
3: 4th of July weekend. I'll see you then.
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0: No prom dress, a dusty leather shade of red, a perfect size.
1: That one from Catherine Shippey, If These Boots Could Talk. Before that, Ella Langley, Choosin' Texas, and Ian Munsick, Love Is Blind. Bicycle traffic, EMS services, and water culverts are all a part of Afton Town's council work session during June. The town is addressing the changes with bicycle traffic, both in the community and at municipal parks. The council recently approved an ordinance addressing e-bikes and electric scooters use on the town sidewalks within town. However, the council has called for further review. There's established regulations. However, we had it pointed out that we didn't have some clear guidance for our patrol officers or the public, Sanderson said of the ordinance. If you'd like to find out more on the resolutions taken by the town council and the Afton city limits, you can head on over to SDINews.com. Up next, you got one from Luke Combs. Cold as you.

0: When you need country, we have your favorites. The Spur.
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That one from Brad Paisley. This town ain't small enough. Finishing off our 5 o'clock hour in Spur Country, it's Kelsey Ballerini, Toby Keith, Presley and Taylor, Blake Shelton, Sugarland, Dierks Bentley, and this one from Thomas Rhett. 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

Blair Matthews there. Ride. Rob Erickson, we've rolled into your 6 o'clock hour here in Spur Country, and it got a lot of those country hits just ahead. George Strait coming your way. Tracy Lawrence, Brandon Lake, and this one from Maddie and Tate. Tourists in this town.